1019 POR, John, Joe, and Courtney in the morning, 12 in a row all day. My name is Jeff, in for Ben. He's just out for a day. He'll be back on Monday, and everything's going to be just right. Luke Bryan, 1019 POR.

1019 POR, John, Joe, and Courtney in the morning, 12 in a row all day. Kane Brown, and I can feel it. And he's got some banjo in there, which I absolutely love. Jacob Hackworth is on POR.

1019 POR, John, Joe, and Courtney in the morning, 12 in a row all day. Hudson Westbrook, not to be confused with the Westbrook that we have here in Maine. It's painted you pretty. 1019 POR.

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0: 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I'm wondering if something is going on, because Canada apparently has got smoke coming into the U.S., and it hasn't been all that bad for us here, but, you know, as I look out the window now, it's not exactly sunny, and it may be because of that smoke, because they say it is drifting down here. Let's just hope not.
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13: 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Race proceeds go to scholarships in his alma mater, St. Joseph's College and Westbrook Regional Vocational Center, for students pursuing a career in nursing. 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
4: 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I went to a seminar, and I have not smoked a cigarette since I left. My best friend came with me, and neither one of us smoked. I took my three sisters and my brother-in-law and my sister's best friend. None of them have smoked a cigarette, and I want to thank you from the bottom of my heart. 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
3: Increasing clouds for tonight. Temperatures running in the 50s to near 60. Then Saturday, we're looking at mostly cloudy skies early. Showers and storms will develop later in the day, along with a plume of smoke, creating unhealthy breathing conditions. Temperatures tomorrow topping out in the upper 70s and lower 80s. Mostly sunny skies, breezy for the day on Sunday. Lower humidity, temperatures running in the 70s. Monday, mostly sunny skies, then a chance for a shower or storm later Tuesday. I'm CBS 13 meteorologist Ryan Munn.
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101.9 POR, John, Joe, and Courtney in the morning, 12 in a row, all day. Ella Langley, the new, I'm calling her the new Taylor Swift. I mean, you can have two of them. This is Ashley Cook, 101.9 POR. 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

0: 1019 POR, John, Joe, and Courtney in the morning, 12 in a row all day long. The world is just gaga about Ella Langley and Morgan Wallen. Not so much Lady Gaga. But these two, such an amazing group putting these two together. And I don't know if you heard, but Ella Langley tickets, for the best tickets, cost $900 for one. So if you really want to go, you better grab them while you can and maybe take out a mortgage on your house.
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2: Increasing clouds for tonight. Temperatures running in the 50s to near 60. Then Saturday, we're looking at mostly cloudy skies early. Showers and storms will develop later in the day, along with a plume of smoke creating unhealthy breathing conditions. Temperatures tomorrow topping out in the upper 70s and lower 80s. Mostly sunny skies, breezy for the day on Sunday. Lower humidity, temperatures running in the 70s. Monday, mostly sunny skies, then a chance for a shower or storm later Tuesday. I'm CBS 13 meteorologist Ryan Munn.
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101.9 POR, John, Joe, and Courtney in the morning, 12 in a row all day long. My name is Jeff, hanging in for Ben. He's just taking a day off, so everything will be right in the world coming up on Monday. It's Luke Combs, 101.9 POR.

0: 1019 POR, John, Joe, and Courtney in the morning, 12 in a row all day. Looking for something to do this weekend? Well, there's drive-ins that are open with movies that are first run. You got it in Bridgeton, Pride's Corner, and down to where in Saco, where across from Aquabaggan Water Park. Another thing you could try out is a train ride to Crawford Notch from North Conway. It's amazing, especially when the leaves start to turn. It gets just a beautiful sight. It's about a, you know, maybe a 2-hour trip there and back, but I've done it many times, and I think you'd like it.
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8: Whenever something goes,
7: 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And those are all the fun things you can do in summer.

0: time if you have the energy, if you have the breath left in you. But if you're a heavy nicotine user, maybe you smoke a lot, vape a lot, maybe you don't anymore. How about some free help?
1: See, it's the main quit link. They are there every time you want to try to quit. 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

0: 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Hey, third annual Claussen Country Music Festival is coming back to the Brunswick Landing in Brunswick July 26th. 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
2: 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I went to a Mark Patrick seminar back in February 12,

0: being the Stop Smoking. And it worked. I'm coming up on 11 years. 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
1: Stop Smoking.

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7: Increasing clouds for tonight. Temperatures running in the 50s to near 60. Then Saturday, we're looking at mostly cloudy skies early. Showers and storms will develop later in the day, along with a plume of smoke creating unhealthy breathing conditions. Temperatures tomorrow topping out in the upper 70s and lower 80s. Mostly sunny skies, breezy for the day on Sunday. Lower humidity, temperatures running in the 70s. Monday, mostly sunny skies, then chance for a shower or storm later Tuesday. I'm CBS 13 meteorologist Ryan Munn.
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0: 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More important, cholesterol and blood pressure improved. My friend went, and she lost 20 pounds in the first 2 months. So does Mark Patrick hypnosis work? Oh yeah, it works. Nothing has changed my life more. Well, except maybe my husband. 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
10: Mostly cloudy skies overnight tonight. Temperatures dropping back to the upper 50s and low 60s. Then Saturday, we'll see mostly cloudy skies early, some afternoon showers and storms, along with another plume of smoke moving through on Saturday. Highs in the 70s to near 80. Sunday, we'll see mainly sunny skies, breezy, low humidity, temperatures running in the 70s. And then mainly sunny skies on Monday, and the chance for a shower thunderstorm later on Tuesday. I'm CBS 13 meteorologist Ryan Munn.
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5: 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It's great. 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

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It's sponsored by Triple Tigers. Okay, here's one from the adorable Alexandra Kay. 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

0: for the heart. 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
0: 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Carly Pearce, Riley Green. If I don't leave, I'm gonna stay. 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

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All right, up now, Jason Aldean with our Spotlight Track of the Week. 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

keeps me sane. That's Tyler Nance. It's new. It's sponsored by Ocando. All right, let's move to the band Perry. They're back, and it's Psychological, sponsored by Nashville Harbor.

How good is that? Good damn is Brantley Gilbert, sponsored by BMG Nashville. Here's something fresh now from Graylin James. 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
1: I'm glad somebody else has to do the math because I sure don't want to do it. This Biddeford kid. That's what I like about Weir's GM.

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2: Mostly cloudy skies overnight tonight. Temperatures dropping back to the upper 50s and low 60s. Then Saturday, we'll see mostly cloudy skies early, some afternoon showers and storms, along with another plume of smoke moving through on Saturday. Highs in the 70s to near 80. Sunday, we'll see mainly sunny skies, breezy, low humidity, temperatures running in the 70s. And then mainly sunny skies on Monday, and the chance for a shower thunderstorm later on Tuesday. I'm CBS 13 meteorologist Ryan Munn.
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1: Hey, this is Aaron with New England Off-Road Outfitters. One of the things we like about our job is never knowing what we're going to do from day to day. Are you coming in to get a leveling kit or a lift kit to get further out for your camping expedition? Or are you coming in to set the thing up for the job, get ready to tow that trailer and handle that extra weight? 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
3: Mostly cloudy skies overnight tonight. Temperatures dropping back to the upper 50s and low 60s. Then Saturday, we'll see mostly cloudy skies early. Some afternoon showers and storms, along with another plume of smoke moving through on Saturday. Highs in the 70s to near 80. Sunday, we'll see mainly sunny skies, breezy, low humidity, temperatures running in the 70s, and then mainly sunny skies on Monday, and the chance for a shower thunderstorm later on Tuesday. I'm CBS 13 meteorologist Ryan Munn.
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2: 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Busy summer weekend looms, and so does Jason Aldean's Spotlight Track of the Week. It's great. It's Don't Tell on Me, and it's sponsored by BMG Nashville.

It's good damn, and it's good. It's Brantley Gilbert, sponsored by BMG Nashville. You miss me too. We've got Caroline Jones. She's a member of the Zac Brown Band. You're It For Me, Honey is sponsored by Nashville Harbor.

going with a hit. You ready to rock with Shane Proffitt? Long live country.

Long Live Country is Shane Proffitt. It's sponsored by Triple Tigers. Okay, here's one from the adorable Alexandra Kay. Straight from the Heart is sponsored by BMG Nashville.

0: for the heart. Love it. It's Alexandra Kay, sponsored by BMG Nashville. Back in a moment with Music City Now.
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0: You ready for this duet now? Carly Pierce, Riley Green. If I don't leave, I'm gonna stay. 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

cannot get enough of Gary. 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

keeps me sane. That's Tyler Nance. It's new. It's sponsored by a condo. All right, let's move to the band Perry. They're back, and it's Psychological, sponsored by Nashville Harbor.

How good is that? Good damn is Brantley Gilbert, sponsored by BMG Nashville. Here's something fresh now from Graylin James. 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
5: Mainly cloudy skies for the morning on Saturday, then showers and storms develop for the afternoon. Another plume of smoke will develop across the state. Temperatures running in the upper 70s to lower 80s. Sunday, mainly sunny skies, breezy, low humidity, temperatures running in the 70s. Mostly sunny skies on Monday, temperatures in the upper 70s to lower 80s. And then Tuesday, increasing clouds, chance for a shower, thunderstorm later in the day. I'm CBS 13 meteorologist Ryan Munn.
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0: 1019 POR, John, Joe, and Courtney in the morning, 12 in a row all day long. My name is Jeff. Welcome to the weekend. I know it's early, but grab your cup of coffee, hang out with us, and I'll play all the music. It's Max McNown, done for.
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1019 POR, John, Joe, and Courtney in the morning, 12 in a row all day. I love this title from Jordan Davis because it brings me back to my childhood when we were goofing around in the back seat, and my dad turned around and said, "Hey, I'll turn this truck around." He wasn't kidding either. 1019 POR.

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0: 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You want to go to the drive-in and see a movie? I just love seeing a movie in a drive-in. It just goes back to my childhood. Sacco Drive-In is showing The Odyssey and Obsession, Pride's Corner, Toy Story 5, Mandalorian and Grogu, and Minions and Monsters. And then Twin Drive-In has got Minions and Monsters and The Odyssey as well. Go check out a movie. Have some fun.
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0: 101.9 POR, John, Joe, and Courtney in the morning, 12 in a row all day. Okay, so I don't know what's going on with the weather, but it seems like Maine can't get a break. It's either sunny one day and goes away, and it's humid. It also just will rain out of nowhere, and it's just every time this happens, like, what's going on here? One big hint, if you want something to know about trying to keep your house cool, close your windows. I know it sounds weird, and then close your curtains if you've got them over the windows. That will help keep the heat out as best as it can.
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8: Mainly cloudy skies for the morning on Saturday, then showers and storms develop for the afternoon. Another plume of smoke will develop across the state. Temperatures running in the upper 70s to lower 80s. Sunday, mainly sunny skies, breezy, low humidity, temperatures running in the 70s. Mostly sunny skies on Monday, temperatures in the upper 70s to lower 80s. And then Tuesday, increasing clouds, chance for a shower, thunderstorm later in the day. I'm CBS 13 meteorologist Ryan Munn.
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101.9 POR, John, Joe, and Courtney in the morning, 12 in a row all day. My name is Jeff. Grab yourself a cup of coffee, sit down, relax, and I'll play all the music. It's Jason Aldean, 101.9 POR.

1019 POR, John, Joe, and Courtney in the morning, 12 in a row all day long. That's Ella Langley, who's the new Taylor Swift, I would assume. She is just amazing. But you can't get tickets very easily because, like, $900 if you want to be close up. It's Megan Maroney, 1019 POR.

0: 101.9 POR, John, Joe, and Courtney in the morning, 12 in a row all day long. 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

0: 101.9 POR, John, Joe, and Courtney in the morning, 12 in a row all day. That's Shaboozy and Good News. And have you ever wondered how Shaboozy got his name? Because it's certainly not common. He's a freshman in high school, and his football coach misread and misspelled his last name on his helmet, writing Shaboozy, S-H-A-B-O-O-Z-E-Y, which is what you see it now. It's just the craziest thing that you can adopt something after someone screws it up for you.
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10: Mainly cloudy skies for the morning on Saturday, then showers and storms develop for the afternoon. Another plume of smoke will develop across the state. Temperatures running in the upper 70s to lower 80s. Sunday, mainly sunny skies, breezy, low humidity, temperatures running in the 70s. Mostly sunny skies on Monday, temperatures in the upper 70s to lower 80s. And then Tuesday, increasing clouds, chance for a shower, thunderstorm later in the day. I'm CBS 13 meteorologist Ryan Munn.
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101.9 POR, John, Joe, and Courtney in the morning, 12 in a row all day. My name is Jeff. Grab yourself that cup of coffee, sit down with me, and just listen to the great music we're playing for you. It's Atlas, Hold My Liquor. Maybe you want to put that in the cup, too.

1019 POR, John, Joe, and Courtney in the morning, 12 in a row all day. Zach Top sounds like the radio. Well, yeah. 1019 POR.

0: 101.9 POR, John, Joe, and Courtney in the morning, 12 in a row all day long. Kind of a thing that I want to just put out here, that since I've come to WPOR, it's been very welcoming. And it's kind of funny because my dad would listen to POR back in the 70s and 80s wherever we went in his truck. And so I've had all these memories of it, you know, Bud Sawyer, Tom Hennessy, just so many people that have, legends that have been here. It kind of humbles me to be a part of it. And I really thank everybody for having the chance to work, just reach out and say hi. Really, really appreciate it.
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0: 1019 POR, John, Joe, and Courtney in the morning, 12 in a row all day long. Have you ever been in a car accident? I really haven't been in a car accident, but one happened in my driveway. My driveway's kind of not very wide, so when 3-4 cars get in there, it's a little bit of a shuffle. And we try to shuffle one, and it just right down the side of the... Yeah. Luckily, most of it could be brushed out, and you wouldn't even know, so... But for a minute there, I was panicking.
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15: Mainly cloudy skies for the morning on Saturday, then showers and storms develop for the afternoon. Another plume of smoke will develop across the state. Temperatures running in the upper 70s to lower 80s. Sunday, mainly sunny skies, breezy, low humidity, temperatures running in the 70s. Mostly sunny skies on Monday, temperatures in the upper 70s to lower 80s. And then Tuesday, increasing clouds, chance for a shower, thunderstorm later in the day. I'm CBS 13 meteorologist Ryan Munn.
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101.9 POR, John, Joe, and Courtney in the morning, 12 in a row, all day long. Ella Langley, she's just a superstar. Everybody wants a ticket. Yeah, if you want it, $900. That's just one. Good luck with that. Zach Topp, 101.9 POR.

0: 101.9 POR, John, Joe, and Courtney in the morning, 12 in a row all day long. Question for you, what was your first car? What was the first thing you drove when you got your license for the first time? Mine was a hand-me-down from my grandfather. The truck had been sitting in the woods for a while, and he passed away, too. So when we kind of cleaned it out, it was mine. But I had that truck for a good 3 to 4 years, and can't complain about that. But I want to know what yours is. Just go to just text us. Simple as that. Just text POR to 207-792-9767. Tell us what your first car was.
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0: 101.9 POR, John, Joe, and Courtney in the morning, 12 in a row all day long. Can I have a second just to preach? I'm sorry, guys, but you got to slow down on the main turnpike. I had some person go flying by me that had to, because I was doing the speed limit, which was 70 miles an hour. He blew right me like a bullet. And I kept saying, well, let there'll be a police officer. Police officer. Nope, no police officer got him. But just slow down. People are going to get hurt if you want to go that fast.
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15: Mainly cloudy skies for the morning on Saturday, then showers and storms develop for the afternoon. Another plume of smoke will develop across the state. Temperatures running in the upper 70s to lower 80s. Sunday, mainly sunny skies, breezy, low humidity, temperatures running in the 70s. Mostly sunny skies on Monday, temperatures in the upper 70s to lower 80s. And then Tuesday, increasing clouds, chance for a shower, thunderstorm later in the day. I'm CBS 13 meteorologist Ryan Munn.
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109 VOR. Hey there, it's Chris. Russell Dickerson said on a podcast he was on recently that he was close to giving up music. Good thing he didn't. 2026 has been a hell of a year for him. Off his new EP, It's Worth Your While.

It's 101.9 VOR. John, Joe, and Courtney all morning. 12 in a row all day. Morgan Wallen performed an unreleased song, Been By Now. Says it's going to be coming out on July 24th. Here he is with Ella Langley, I Can't Love You Anymore.

We're not stopping yet, still rolling through the longest set of back-to-back country. It's 12 in a row on 101.9 POR. It was hilariously inappropriate, but it's actually not a vanity plate. This was an accident. Let me explain after Luke Bryan.

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0: That's Matt and Metcalf and Kind of Paradise on 101.9 POR. You heard that one live at the Brunswick this past Thursday. If you went to 101.9 POR's legendary Summer Patio Concert Series, it was an incredible night. I wasn't there, but the pictures looked incredible. And next week, we're back to it with Atlas. Stony Creek Records' Rising Star Atlas is coming to the Brunswick for another 101.9 POR Summer Patio Concert Series, taking the main Quitlink stage. We'll see you this Thursday. 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This plate was hilarious, a little inappropriate, but it was a complete accident. Let me explain next.
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0: John Mayer, Lainey Wilson there on 101.9 POR. John, Joe, and Courtney all morning. 12 in a row all day. What's up? It's Chris. Hope you enjoyed your weekend so far. Kind of a gloomy one today, but hope you're making the best of it. Yeah, this 70-year-old woman had to get a new license plate. And this one was a Florida plate. But you know how, like, sometimes they have, like, most of the main plates now? They've got, like, three letters on one side and three letters on the other side. This one was SQZ space A55, which of course looks like it says squeeze ASS. So the lady went around her like neighborhood with this license plate trying to take a poll on whether or not she should keep it. I'm like, when the world hands you a license plate like that on complete accident, you just roll with it, right? Old Dominion's on the way and a whole lot more of your favorite countries. We kick off 12 in a row next.
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2: 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But I'm not the only one chasing my dream. For some, that means making a statement. That's where the CHR comes in. Others like to take the path less traveled, and the BZ Woodland helps them chart their own course.
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9: Mainly cloudy skies for your Saturday afternoon. Some afternoon showers and storms likely as well, along with a plume of smoke moving through. Temperatures running in the 70s to lower 80s. Sunday, mainly sunny skies, breezy, low humidity, temperatures running in the 70s. And then mostly sunny skies for the day on Monday, highs in the upper 70s to lower 80s. Tuesday, increasing clouds, chance for a shower or thunderstorm later in the day. I'm CBS 13 meteorologist Ryan Munn.
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0: Nobody plays more back-to-back country every hour than 101.9 BOR, proving that right now as we kick off another 12 in a row. How you doing? It's Chris. Old Dominion's on the way. Right now, Casey Musgraves. It's the Dry Spell on BOR.
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101.9 POR. Hey there, it's Chris. Riley Green getting some mixed reviews right now after his appearance on the Theo Von podcast. Some people felt like his attitude wasn't the best. Here he is with Carly Pierce on 101.9 POR.

0: POR, your country concert connection, is sending you to go see Ella Langley in Guilford coming up on July 30th. 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

0: Jacob Hackworth, and what took you so long? It's 101.9 POR. John, Joe, and Courtney all morning, 12 in a row all day. We finally made it to the weekend. Hope you're enjoying it. I know it's not that bright, sunny day that we've been spoiled with the last, I don't know, a couple of weeks, but hope you're making the best of it. I was reading this article about a couple who, for years, was living in a trailer, and they decided, well, let's just self-build our dream home. And they built this massive dream home for just over $400,000, but they did it themselves, and it looks incredible. Can you imagine just like taking a hold of your life, you know, let's just build our own dream home. Wilds, but good for them. Florida Land is on the way. Bailey Zimmerman, Luke Combs, and a whole lot more of your favorite country next.
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0: Bailey Zimmerman's on 101.9 POR. Hey there, it's Chris. Beer tents, food trucks, and live country music, including from the band Perry. What more could you ask for? It's the third annual Claussen Country Music Festival with 101.9 POR. It's coming up on July 26th. Tickets are wicked cheap, but you can get them now inside the 101.9 POR app. And you'll hear the band Perry perform their song Psychological at the Claussen Country Music Festival. And that is coming up next as we kick off 12 in a row.
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11: Mainly cloudy skies for your Saturday afternoon. Some afternoon showers and storms likely as well, along with a plume of smoke moving through. Temperatures running in the 70s to lower 80s. Sunday, mainly sunny skies, breezy, low humidity, temperatures running in the 70s. And then mostly sunny skies for the day on Monday, highs in the upper 70s to lower 80s. Tuesday, increasing clouds, chance for a shower or thunderstorm later in the day. I'm CBS 13 meteorologist Ryan Munn.
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Hey there, it's Chris. Hope for Jordy Weekend. Sam Hunt's next. Right now, Kevin Powers and Shaboozy.

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You're right in the middle of the longest set of back-to-back country. We're nonstop for at least 12 songs in a row. Jason Aldean, Zach Brown Band, and more. Right now, Brentley Gilbert's It's Good Damn on 101.9 POR.

Loving that one from Hudson Westbrook on 101.9 POR. John, Joe, and Courtney all morning. 12 in a row all day. Hey there, it's Chris. It's the song that could unify a nation. Chicken Fried, Zach Brown Band on 101.9 POR. You know what?

Nobody plays more back-to-back country every hour than 101.9 POR, and we're proving that right now as we roll through 12 in a row. This board game is coming to life. Let me explain next on POR. We said

0: in Boston. It's 101.9 POR. John, Joe, and Courtney all morning, 12 in a row all day. What's going on? It's Chris. So get this. Netflix plans to turn the board game Monopoly into a life-size reality show. And get this. It comes with a $2 million prize. I can only imagine how long that reality show is going to be. Think about how long a Monopoly board game is, but I think that'll be pretty cool to see. They've begun casting. It's going to be including 12 players, and they plan to premiere in 27. So we'll see how it shakes out. Ella Langley's on the way. Morgan Wallen, Bailey Zimmerman, and a whole lot more of your favorite country next.
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2: Mainly cloudy skies for your Saturday afternoon. Some afternoon showers and storms likely as well, along with a plume of smoke moving through. Temperatures running in the 70s to lower 80s. Sunday, mainly sunny skies, breezy, low humidity, temperatures running in the 70s. And then mostly sunny skies for the day on Monday, highs in the upper 70s to lower 80s. Tuesday, increasing clouds, chance for a shower or thunderstorm later in the day. I'm CBS 13 meteorologist Ryan Munn.
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Scott McCreary, U-Time. John Party 2 next. Right now, Megan Maroney. 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

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Here's Kenny.

101.9 POR. Hey there, it's Chris. Riley Greene was on the Theo Von podcast, and some people are throwing shade at him for his attitude. Some weird, uncomfortable moments that seemed kind of unnecessary. Here he is, Riley Greene. Think is you drunk on 101.9 POR.

0: That's Red Claw Strays and Demons in Your Choir. It's 101.9 POR. John, Joe, and Courtney all morning. 12 in a row all day. What's going on? It's Chris. What a time to be alive. We're eating fresh produce. Is, well, not good for you. I know it's not technically true, but you got that whole, like, parasite thing going on. So I'm taking full advantage of the fact that I can be guilt-free for not eating a damn single vegetable. Luke Combs is on the way and a whole lot more of your favorite country next.
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7: Mainly cloudy skies for your Saturday afternoon. Some afternoon showers and storms likely as well, along with a plume of smoke moving through. Temperatures running in the 70s to lower 80s. Sunday, mainly sunny skies, breezy, low humidity, temperatures running in the 70s. And then mostly sunny skies for the day on Monday, highs in the upper 70s to lower 80s. Tuesday, increasing clouds, chance for a shower or thunderstorm later in the day. I'm CBS 13 meteorologist Ryan Munn.
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0: Morgan Wallen. He's got a new song coming out called Been By Now. That comes out on July 24th. It's 101.9 POR. Hey there, it's Chris. Hope you're enjoying your weekend so far.
1: Hey.

We're going to see you coming up this Thursday, right? It's 101.9 POR's legendary summer patio concert series, and we have lucked out with some incredible weather so far, and hopefully that streak continues on next week when we bring Atlas to the main Quitlink stage. That's coming up this Thursday at the SWIC. Here's Dasha.

That's Riley Green. He's getting some mixed reviews right now following his appearance on the Theo Von podcast. Some good points, some awkward moments, some like unnecessarily awkward moments. Anyway, over to Chase Matthew on 101.9 POR. Another.

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0: That's Kojo and Luke Combs and Shoot the Bull on 101.9 POR. John, Joe, and Courtney all morning, 12 in a row all day. 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

0: Chris Jansen, Fix the Drinks on the way. We'll get to Scott McCreary's Bottle Rockets, Ella Langley, Morgan Wallen, Sam Hunt, Zach Top, and a whole lot more. 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
14: Mainly cloudy skies for your Saturday afternoon. Some afternoon showers and storms likely as well, along with a plume of smoke moving through. Temperatures running in the 70s to lower 80s. Sunday, mainly sunny skies, breezy, low humidity, temperatures running in the 70s. And then most

0: Sunny skies for the day on Monday, highs in the upper 70s to lower 80s. Tuesday, increasing clouds, chance for a shower or thunderstorm later in the day. I'm CBS 13 meteorologist Ryan Munn.
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1: 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Chris, yeah, the other one, Chris Harper's rolling in the next. 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

WTOR, John, Joey, Courtney, all morning, 12 in a row all day. Hey there, what's going on? It is just after 3 o'clock. It's Chris Harper checking in for your Saturday. Get you going, Chase Matthew. His latest, holding it down at POR. Hello.

109 POR. Usually if you're famous and you're from Maine, people know all about it, like Stephen King and Patrick Dempsey. But what about the ones you don't know? Erin Andrews was born here in Maine. And Carissa Lee Staples was born in Biddeford. She's on SWAT. But you know what? I bet that's Joe's favorite new show now that he knows that. Every

0: He was fantastic at the Brunswick this past Thursday. That is Madden Metcalf. It's called Kind of Paradise. It's on 109 POR. John, Joe, and Courtney all morning, 12 in a row all day. Don't worry if you missed out on Madden Metcalf this past Thursday at the Brunswick. We'll be back out at the Brunswick next Thursday. Your chance to check out Stony Creek Records' Rising Star Atlas. 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They're shot off right over the stage. It is one of my favorite nights of the summer. 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

0: Eddie, it's Hardy. He's on 101.9 POR. John, Joey, Courtney all morning, 12 in a row all day. It's Chris Harper alongside your Saturday. Hey, speaking of John, Joey, Courtney, they're back at it Monday. Need to catch up with the show before they're back. 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Go check out John, Joey, Courtney on demand. 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Not to mention the latest edition of Hang Up or Hang Out or Joe's Feel Good Story. 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Everything John, Joey, and Courtney can be found now. 1019POR.com and the POR app. It's John, Joey, Courtney on demand. 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
14: Mainly cloudy skies for your Saturday afternoon. Some afternoon showers and storms likely as well, along with a plume of smoke moving through. Temperatures running in the 70s to lower 80s. Sunday, mainly sunny skies, breezy, low humidity, temperatures running in the 70s. And then mostly sunny skies for the day on Monday, highs in the upper 70s to lower 80s. Tuesday, increasing clouds, chance for a shower or thunderstorm later in the day. I'm CBS 13 meteorologist Ryan Munn.
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109 POR, John, Joy, Courtney, all morning, 12 in a row all day. It's Chris Humphrey in the middle of 12 in a row. Hang on, Luke Bryan's Country, and she knows it on the way this hour. We get on Dylan Scott, Riley Green is coming up. I love this one. New from Graham Barr, it's called Break Up Down.

101.9 POR, John, Joey Courtney on 1812 in a row all day. Toby McAllister, not only part of the third annual Closet Country Music Festival, August 7th, he'll be part of the Cruising Casco Bay Concert Series. 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Tonight I

109 POR, John, Joey, Courtney, all morning, 12 in a row all day. What's up to Corey? Checking in on the text line from Portland today. Thank you for cranking POR. Got you, Corey Kent, his latest Rocky Mountain.

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1: 109 POR, John, Joey Cordy, all morning, 12 in a row all day. How would you like to go see Ella Langley when she plays the Bank NH Pavilion coming up July 30th? Hang on, I'll tell you how to win your tickets coming up at POR.

0: That is Jacob Hackworth. By the way, he'll be part of the Summer Patio Concert Series later on this summer. He's on 101.9 POR. John, Joey, Courtney on 1-8-12 in a row all day. Speaking of the Summer Patio Concert Series, you missed out on Thursday. You missed a great show with Madden Metcalf. Thanks to MCA for bringing him out. We are not done yet, though. Make sure you check out Stony Creek Records' Rising Star Atlas coming up this Thursday night out at the Brunswick in Old Orchard Beach. Not to mention, Chase Jobe will take the stage at 8. You got fireworks in Old Orchard Beach every Thursday at 9. It's one of my favorite nights of the summer. I can't wait. We'll do it again this Thursday. It's the Summer Patio Concert Series out at the Brunswick in Old Orchard Beach with Atlas and your country concert connection, 101.9 POR.
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0: Hey guys, Luke Combs, he's on 101.9 POR, John, Joey, Courtney, on 1-812 in a row all day. It's Chris Upper alongside you Saturday. How would you like to go see Ella Langley for free when she plays the Bank at H Pavilion July 30th? 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Then, Monday morning at 9, look out for that contest text. You could be on your way to see Ella Langley from POR. Good luck.
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13: Mainly cloudy skies for your Saturday afternoon. Some afternoon showers and storms likely as well, along with a plume of smoke moving through. Temperatures running in the 70s to lower 80s. Sunday, mainly sunny skies, breezy, low humidity, temperatures running in the 70s. And then mostly sunny skies for the day on Monday, highs in the upper 70s to lower 80s. Tuesday, increasing clouds, chance for a shower or thunderstorm later in the day. I'm CBS 13 meteorologist Ryan Munn.
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1: And he's Flatland Cavalry. It's called Never Coming Back. It's on 109 POR. John, Joey, Courtney on 1812 in a row all day. It's Chris Harper alongside you Saturday. POR this summer, Thursday, is bringing you the Summer Patio Concert Series out of the Brunswick in Old Orchard Beach. Man, what a time it is. 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You got fireworks at 9 o'clock. And if you love to people watch, I'm telling you, there is no better spot. 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

0: Here goes Billy Zimmerman. He's on 101.9 POR. John, Joey, Courtney all morning, 12 in a row all day. It's Chris Harper alongside your Saturday. Man, I can't believe it. We are just a week away from the 3rd Annual Claws and Country Music Festival happening at Brunswick Landing next Sunday. 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
4: Occasional showers, a thunderstorm out there this evening, then clearing skies late with dropping humidity. Temperatures running in the 60s for most. Then Sunday, we'll see lots of sunshine, breezy. Temperatures running in the 70s to near 80. Then mainly sunny skies on Monday. Temperatures in the upper 70s to lower 80s. More in the way of clouds Tuesday. Highs in the 70s. It looks like rain will develop Tuesday night. And then scattered showers and storms likely on Wednesday. I'm CBS 13 meteorologist Ryan Munn.
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They are headlining the 3rd Annual Claws and Country Music Festival next Sunday. They are the Ben Perry as we kick off another 12 in a row here for you. 109 POR, John, Joe, and Courtney all morning, 12 in a row all day. We're now the new one from Carter Face and White.

0: 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I swear, girl, you could have anyone you choose. 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

109 POR, John, Joey Courtney, all morning, 12 in a row all day. What's up to Michelle listening to POR in Old Orchard Beach today? Thanks for having us on. 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

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You know what? I'll do some research this weekend. 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

0: He's on 101.9 POR. John Joey and Courtney on 1-8-12 in a row all day. It's Chris Harper alongside you Saturday. Hey, you know what? They don't call us your country concert connection for nothing. How'd you like to go see Ella Langley when she plays the Bank NH Pavilion in Guilford for free? That's right. 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

0: Love that one. The latest from Ashley McBride. It's called What If We Don't? It's on 109 POR. John, Joey, Courtney on 1-8-12 in a row all day. It's Chris Harper alongside your Saturday. Hey, speaking of John, Joey, Courtney, they're back at it Monday. Need to catch up with the show before then. No worries. Go do it now. You got the rest of the weekend. Check out John, Joey, and Courtney on demand. Thanks to Fontis Water Treatment. We've got it on the POR app for you. You can go back and listen to what you missed or go back and hear it all over again if you want to. What do you miss? The latest edition of Hang Up or Hang Out or Joe's Feel Good Story. Maybe it was Courtney's app of the day or Rosie being in the studio on a Friday. Maybe you missed out last week with Toby McAllister being in studio. It's all there for you. See, you miss John, Joey, and Courtney. You miss a lot. Go catch up now. It's John, Joey, Courtney on demand on the POR app. Thanks to Fontis Water Treatment. 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
14: Occasional showers and thunderstorm out there this evening, then clearing skies late with dropping humidity. Temperatures running in the 60s for most. Then Sunday, we'll see lots of sunshine, breezy. Temperatures running in the 70s to near 80. Then mainly sunny skies on Monday. Temperatures in the upper 70s to lower 80s. More in the way of clouds Tuesday. Highs in the 70s. It looks like rain will develop Tuesday night. And then scattered showers and storms likely on Wednesday. I'm CBS 13 meteorologist Ryan Munn.
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109 POR. It's Chris Harper. I'm out of here. Thank you so much for hanging out. I'll see you back here tomorrow morning at 10. 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

Ian Munsig is one of my favorite performers in country music. He is electric. He's got a bar opening in Deadwood, South Dakota in September. He's playing Red Rocks in August, and he's on the show with us tonight. We'll talk to him around 40 after. She'd

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7: 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In-app only.
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0: 58 B Dub or at B Dub Radio. Stephanie just got off work. What do you do?
1: I work at a steakhouse. I'm a server at STK.
0: That's one of the spots. If there's an STK in the city I'm in, I'm there.
1: Yes, sir. You got it.

0: knew it.
1: He's one of my favorite performers in country music. Just absolutely electric on stage. Electric on stage, P-Dub. Ian Munsig, man, how are you?
2: Living the dream, man. Good, thanks for having me on.
1: Thank you for making the time. I know Love is Blind is starting to catch on here. It's a new era for you. New team that you're working with in terms of, you know, radio singles and I read that you started your own imprint, right? You've got your own label now, so you're kind of making the decisions, which I imagine has changed the creative process quite a bit.
2: Yeah, man. Yeah. You know, I feel like as a creative and as a guy that spends a lot of time working on his product, mm-hmm. I want to be able to own a piece of that product, man. So being able to have my own label and partner with a incredible independent label like Triple Tigers, man, has just really allowed me to be the kind of artist that can do kind of the stuff that he wants, man.
1: And sure.
2: To not be tied down to anything is nice.
1: Love is Blind.

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